hands in the rain. 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

Joe Montel, this Percy, man, the barber, your barber. Man, I'm sitting up here listening to your tape, dude. 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My phone number is area code 909-082. Give me a call, man. We're getting ready to step out to the Fox Hills Mall right now, but it's Monday morning, about 10:45. Peace.

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Because you're

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1: Wow, hello. You are looking good, Maite. How was the island, the sun and the sea? Tell me all about it.
2: Just too much, Maria. It was like a dream come true.
1: Go on, I want details. Where did you stay? What did you do? Who did you meet?
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1: A candy-colored clown, they call the Sandman. Tiptoes to my room every night. 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

All right, this next one is from the Pure Instinct album. It is You and I.

Yes, the bad times in life is like a telephone. 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But when it ring, just pick it up and receive. 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